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He's like, get the fuck out of my restaurant.

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0: I reached your feelings, but they didn't make a sound. 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
1: Música W.

0: 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Roll another blunt. Yeah. Okay.
1: Música W.

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0: Música W.
2: This thing right here is letting all the ladies know what guys talk about. You know, the finer things in life.

0: 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Spin, I'm living. I'm having blood on blood vision. I know that's why you had to live.
1: Música W.
2: W.

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1: Well, in come the thing them call a broken heart. 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You don't know it from the start. 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
1: 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Philosophy. A freak like me just needs infinity.

mission, 'cause I'm killing them all on my own little mission. Now, I'm not a saint, but I'm not a sinner.

Estás escuchando Música W. Things are gonna change, not for better. Don't know what it means to me,